0: 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Radio DJ. Today's hit music.
1: Here come the up. Here come the up. Here come the up.

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Upside down. 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

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That's when I knew that your heart was scarring. Friends to lovers need a part to star in. 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